0: su Radio Tiguglio, selezionati dall'archivio. 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
2: For years, the world has seen reality distorted, facts manipulated, and truth hidden. But there's even more to the story than anyone has ever suspected. Because no one has been able to see the whole picture.
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5: Hit me.
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6: Yeah, yeah, yeah. The rhythm.
7: The music.
6: The music.
7: Music. Oh, I love stuff.
8: Now, here comes the music. Are you ready?
9: Okay, boys, here we go.
10: Ladies and gentlemen, the moment you've been waiting for has arrived. It's now time to prepare your mind and your body for
11: explosive

0: Stratissima.
1: I think my hair stopped growing. Is that even a thing? Haven't lost any of it, but something ain't the same. Maybe it's a metaphor. Is it even that deep? I think my hair stopped growing. Or is it me? I called Phil a couple times. He's probably sick of me. He said go easy on yourself, but what does that even mean? Sounds like good advice, but I just can't hear it right now.